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1: Hey there, Mariah here from One Way FM. Just want to say a massive thank you for all the support received so that we can be here for Canberra for years to come. 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

For many Christians, emotions like anger, fear, sadness can be really difficult. They can feel like a curse on our life, work and relationships. They can rob us of the peace we expect and long for. Hi, I'm Ross from station sponsor Ross Road Coaching. 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
1: 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Brothers and sisters, I do not consider that I have made it my own yet, but one thing I do, forgetting what lies behind and reaching forward to what lies ahead, I press on towards the goal to win the heavenly prize of the upward call of God in Christ Jesus.
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0: Still to come on the daily, another look at your artist of the week, Ben Fuller. He's featured on the cover of this month's edition of CCM Magazine, so we've been looking at some of the incredible stories that not only does his life present through his music, but in detail looking at some of these songs. Also got some news about how unready his band were to record the live album that came out a couple of weeks ago. It's quite fascinating. We'll dive into this. Plus, further to yesterday's discussion with Dr. Jody Richardson from the Well Hello Anxiety podcast, we were talking to her about this state of exhaustion that many of us tend to just live constantly in as a way of being. We're going to add a little bit more to this conversation with our daily thought. I want to suggest to you that your worth is not tied to how exhausted you are, nor is rest something that we have to earn. Yep, we're going to go there next hour on the daily.
1: One way.
2: One way.
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4: Bringing hope.